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1: I keep seeing you lately, singing your favorite songs out loud, and it's making me go crazy. 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But I can write a song and record it.

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1: 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Yeah. 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

my knees. 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Feel like a geek, I sound corny, turn a simple and a cheesy. But it seems that there's no way on her, she lays her eyes on me. Try to dance like Travolta, twist and shout for toi et moi. I even took my father's van, proposed a spaceball run, but now I'm done.

Yeah, you know what? 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Peach fuzz on my face. Looking on the case, trying to find a hella taste. Oh my God, I'm on the chase. Chevy is getting kind of heavy. Relevant, selling it, dipping away. Time keeps slipping away. 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

0: 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Hey, Wes, I'm gonna get with you in third period tomorrow. I'll holler at you.
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You can't sleep, you're testing me. Bad but sweet, and I'm just trying to keep it together.

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1: Far beyond region, 'tis the season for pleasing. What happens here stays here. Am I loud and clear, or is the smoke far?

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It's private, no more commercial flight. I'm cool with the Neptunes and Mars. Stratosphere, out of here. What a night, what a year, what a life. Saturn down, Saturn right, satellite. 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
2: 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They tricked me, tricked me. Had me wishing on a shooting star. 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